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1: Supposed to be a very sunny weekend. Good evening, I'm Matt Schroeder. The Ofti Summer Smash is back tomorrow, bringing cornhole players together to support Prairie Harbor Incorporated. The fundraiser helps provide essentials for people leaving domestic violence situations. Prairie Harbor's Tara Hayes says the support goes a long way.
2: When people are leaving their homes, sometimes they just leave with what they have on their back. So it's nice to be able to provide them with like new belongings if they need stuff.
1: The event also includes a barbecue and prize table. Several drivers are facing charges after the Manitoba First Nations Police Service conducted targeted traffic enforcement in Long Plain First Nation. Here's Portage Online's Corey Canute with the details.
3: The July 23rd and 24th initiative included checks for impaired driving, prohibited driving, and other traffic violations. Police say the operation resulted in multiple arrests, vehicle impounds, and provincial offense notices. Officers are encouraging motorists to follow the rules of the road and drive responsibly, especially with the long weekend ahead. From the Portage Online Newsroom, I'm Corey Canute.
1: Thanks, Corey. History was made once again at the Portage Ladies Open as Lindsay Jordan captured her 10th consecutive tournament title. Jordan says the achievement is one she never imagined reaching.
4: It's a phenomenal feeling, something I probably never ever expected in my lifetime to ever achieve. So it's really a surreal feeling.
1: Jordan credited the tournament's organization and the condition of the course for making it one she looks forward to every single year. She says the event's community atmosphere keeps bringing her back to her home course. Bonnie Bagansky has announced she's running for Portage La Prairie City Council. She says her campaign will focus on accessibility, affordability, and making sure residents feel heard. Manitoba's municipal election takes place on October 28th. Stay connected, stream anytime, anywhere by downloading our Portage Online app today.
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1: Taking a look at the weather now. Tonight is partly cloudy. Winds north of 20 kilometers an hour, becoming light late this evening and a low of 16. Tomorrow, Saturday, there will be a mix of sun and cloud, clearing late in the afternoon, a high of 28, but with the humidex 33 and a UV index of very high. Tomorrow night, it will be clear with a low of 19. And on Sunday, it'll be sunny with a high of 31. Sunday night, there will be cloudy periods with a 60% chance of showers and a low of 18. To start the week off on Monday, there will be cloudy, 60% chance of showers, a high of 24, and Monday night, it will be clear with a low of 12. Stay weather ready, stream us anytime, anywhere. 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

0: We know you're busy. 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We get it. 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
2: Taking a look at the weather now. Tonight is partly cloudy. Winds north of 20 kilometers an hour, becoming light late this evening, and a low of 16. Tomorrow, Saturday, there will be a mix of sun and cloud, clearing late in the afternoon, a high of 28, but with the humidex 33 and a UV index of very high. Tomorrow night, it will be clear with a low of 19. And on Sunday, it'll be sunny with a high of 31. Sunday night, there will be cloudy periods with a 60% chance of showers and a low of 18. To start the week off on Monday, there will be cloudy, 60% chance of showers, a high of 24, and Monday night it will be clear with a low of 12. Stay weather ready, stream us anytime, anywhere. 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
2: Taking a look at the weather now. Tonight is partly cloudy. Winds north of 20 kilometers an hour, becoming light late this evening, and a low of 16. Tomorrow, Saturday, there will be a mix of sun and cloud, clearing late in the afternoon, a high of 28, but with the humidex 33 and a UV index of very high. Tomorrow night, it will be clear with a low of 19. And on Sunday, it'll be sunny with a high of 31. Sunday night, there will be cloudy periods with a 60% chance of showers and a low of 18. To start the week off on Monday, there will be cloudy, 60% chance of showers, a high of 24, and Monday night it will be clear with a low of 12. Stay weather ready, stream us anytime, anywhere. 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
1: It is looking like it is going to be a beautiful weekend. Good evening. I'm Matt Schroeder. The Ofti Summer Smash returns to Westburn August 1st, raising money for Prairie Harbor Incorporated. The Doubles Cornhole Tournament supports the organization through team registrations, a barbecue, and prize table. Portage Cornhole Club's Colin Doyle says helping Prairie Harbor was an easy decision.
2: You know, they have a smaller staff, kind of maybe less resources than some of the bigger organizations. But also, she runs an organization that there is a dire need for in our city. So,
1: this year, each team registration will donate $20 to Prairie Harbor. MFNPS says a two-day traffic enforcement operation in Long Plain First Nation led to multiple charges, including impaired driving and prohibited driving cases. Officers also issued tickets and provided road safety education during the initiative. Police say the operation was part of an effort to reduce unsafe driving and encourage motorists to follow provincial traffic laws. Several people were arrested and police are reminding drivers to make safe choices behind the wheel. The Portage Ladies Open returned, bringing golfers from across the region together for another year. Tournament organizer Marcy Friesen says the tournament has continued a tradition that has spanned generations.
3: I think just the fact that it is such a long-running tournament, and there's like often two or three generations of golfers that have been here, so it's great.
1: The event welcomed golfers of all skill levels, and local sponsorships and community support helped make the tournament another success. Bonnie Bagansky is officially running for a seat on Portage La Prairie City Council in this fall's municipal election. She says her campaign will focus on accessibility, affordability, and making sure residents feel heard. Bagansky says she wants to bring her background in social services and advocacy to the city council table. News on the go, download our Portage Online app.
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1: Taking a look at the weather now, tonight is partly cloudy, winds north of 20 kilometers an hour, becoming light late this evening, and a low of 16.

0: Tomorrow, Saturday, there will be a mix of sun and cloud, clearing late in the afternoon, a high of 28, but with the humidex 33 and a UV index of very high. Tomorrow night, it will be clear with a low of 19. And on Sunday, it'll be sunny with a high of 31. Sunday night, there will be cloudy periods with a 60% chance of showers and a low of 18. To start the week off on Monday, there will be cloudy, 60% chance of showers, a high of 24, and Monday night it will be clear with a low of 12. Stay weather ready, stream us anytime, anywhere. 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
2: Taking a look at the weather now. Tonight is partly cloudy. Winds north of 20 kilometers an hour, becoming light late this evening, and a low of 16. Tomorrow, Saturday, there will be a mix of sun and cloud, clearing late in the afternoon, a high of 28, but with the humidex 33 and a UV index of very high. Tomorrow night, it will be clear with a low of 19. And on Sunday, it'll be sunny with a high of 31. Sunday night, there will be cloudy periods with a 60% chance of showers and a low of 18. To start the week off on Monday, there will be cloudy, 60% chance of showers, a high of 24, and Monday night it will be clear with a low of 12. Stay weather ready, stream us anytime, anywhere. 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
3: Taking a look at the weather now. Tonight is partly cloudy. Winds north of 20 kilometers an hour, becoming light late this evening and a low of 16. Tomorrow, Saturday, there will be a mix of sun and cloud, clearing late in the afternoon, a high of 28, but with the humidex 33 and a UV index of very high. Tomorrow night, it will be clear with a low of 19. And on Sunday, it'll be sunny with a high of 31. Sunday night, there will be cloudy periods with a 60% chance of showers and a low of 18. To start the week off on Monday, there will be cloudy, 60% chance of showers, a high of 24, and Monday night it will be clear with a low of 12. Stay weather ready, stream us anytime, anywhere. 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
2: Supposed to be a very sunny weekend. Good evening, I'm Matt Schroeder. The Ofty Summer Smash is back tomorrow, bringing cornhole players together to support Prairie Harbor Incorporated. The fundraiser helps provide essentials for people leaving domestic violence situations. Prairie Harbor's Tara Hayes says the support goes a long way.
3: When people are leaving their homes, sometimes they just leave with what they have on their back. So it's nice to be able to provide them with like new belongings if they need stuff.
2: The event also includes a barbecue and prize table. Several drivers are facing charges after the Manitoba First Nations Police Service conducted targeted traffic enforcement in Long Plain First Nation. Here's Portage Online's Corey Canute with the details.
4: The July 23rd and 24th initiative included checks for impaired driving, prohibited driving, and other traffic violations. Police say the operation resulted in multiple arrests, vehicle impounds, and provincial offense notices. Officers are encouraging motorists to follow the rules of the road and drive responsibly, especially with the long weekend ahead. From the Portage Online Newsroom, I'm Corey Canute.
2: Thanks, Corey. History was made once again at the Portage Ladies Open as Lindsay Jordan captured her 10th consecutive tournament title. Jordan says the achievement is one she never imagined reaching.
5: It's a phenomenal feeling, something I probably never ever expected in my lifetime to ever achieve. So it's really a surreal feeling.
2: Jordan credited the tournament's organization and the condition of the course for making it one she looks forward to every single year. She says the event's community atmosphere keeps bringing her back to her home course. Bonnie Bagansky has announced she's running for Portage La Prairie City Council. She says her campaign will focus on accessibility, affordability, and making sure residents feel heard. Manitoba's municipal election takes place on October 28th. Stay connected, stream anytime, anywhere by downloading our Portage Online app today.
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2: Taking a look at the weather now. Tonight is partly cloudy. Winds north of 20 kilometers an hour, becoming light late this evening and a low of 16. Tomorrow, Saturday, there will be a mix of sun and cloud, clearing late in the afternoon, a high of 28, but with the humidex 33 and a UV index of very high. Tomorrow night, it will be clear with a low of 19. And on Sunday, it'll be sunny with a high of 31. Sunday night, there will be cloudy periods with a 60% chance of showers and a low of 18. To start the week off on Monday, there will be cloudy, 60% chance of showers, a high of 24, and Monday night, it will be clear with a low of 12. Stay weather ready, stream us anytime, anywhere. 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
7: Taking a look at the weather now. Tonight is partly cloudy. Winds north of 20 kilometers an hour, becoming light late this evening, and a low of 16. Tomorrow, Saturday, there will be a mix of sun and cloud, clearing late in the afternoon, a high of 28, but with the humidex 33 and a UV index of very high. Tomorrow night, it will be clear with a low of 19. And on Sunday, it'll be sunny with a high of 31. Sunday night, there will be cloudy periods with a 60% chance of showers and a low of 18. To start the week off on Monday, there will be cloudy, 60% chance of showers, a high of 24, and Monday night, it will be clear with a low of 12. Stay weather ready, stream us anytime, anywhere. 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
2: Taking a look at the weather now. Tonight is partly cloudy. Winds north of 20 kilometers an hour, becoming light late this evening, and a low of 16. Tomorrow, Saturday, there will be a mix of sun and cloud, clearing late in the afternoon, a high of 28, but with the humidex 33 and a UV index of very high. Tomorrow night, it will be clear with a low of 19. And on Sunday, it'll be sunny with a high of 31. Sunday night, there will be cloudy periods with a 60% chance of showers and a low of 18. To start the week off on Monday, there will be cloudy, 60% chance of showers, a high of 24, and Monday night it will be clear with a low of 12. Stay weather ready, stream us anytime, anywhere. 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

time would stop, but it's almost 2 o'clock. Your blue eyes locked in mine. I don't wanna say goodbye. I like the way we talk, so we should take a walk and talk about the things you like. Anything you wanna say, girl, I'm all ears tonight.

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2: Taking a look at the weather now. Tonight is partly cloudy, winds north of 20 kilometers an hour, becoming light late this evening, and a low of 16. Tomorrow, Saturday, there will be a mix of sun and cloud, clearing late in the afternoon, a high of 28, but with the humidex 33 and a UV index of very high. Tomorrow night, it will be clear with a low of 19. And on Sunday, it'll be sunny with a high of 31. Sunday night, there will be cloudy periods with a 60% chance of showers and a low of 18. To start the week off on Monday, there will be cloudy, 60% chance of showers, a high of 24, and Monday night it will be clear with a low of 12. Stay weather ready, stream us anytime, anywhere. 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
1: Hey, it's Ryan Fox, and this weekend on ACC, we tell you all about Shania Twain's big change. Luke Bryan says thanks, and we have some fun back in high school with country newcomer Ashley Cook. Plus, will Jason Aldean repeat at number one for the fourth week in a row, or will Morgan Wallen have something to say about it? Find out this weekend on American Country Countdown.
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2: Taking a look at the weather now. Tonight is partly cloudy. Winds north of 20 kilometers an hour, becoming light late this evening, and a low of 16. Tomorrow, Saturday, there will be a mix of sun and cloud, clearing late in the afternoon, a high of 28, but with the humidex 33 and a UV index of very high. Tomorrow night, it will be clear with a low of 19. And on Sunday, it'll be sunny with a high of 31. Sunday night, there will be cloudy periods with a 60% chance of showers and a low of 18. To start the week off on Monday, there will be cloudy, 60% chance of showers, a high of 24, and Monday night it will be clear with a low of 12. Stay weather ready, stream us anytime, anywhere. 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
4: Taking a look at the weather now. Tonight is partly cloudy. Winds north of 20 kilometers an hour, becoming light late this evening, and a low of 16. Tomorrow, Saturday, there will be a mix of sun and cloud, clearing late in the afternoon, a high of 28, but with the humidex 33 and a UV index of very high. Tomorrow night, it will be clear with a low of 19. And on Sunday, it'll be sunny with a high of 31. Sunday night, there will be cloudy periods with a 60% chance of showers and a low of 18. To start the week off on Monday, there will be cloudy, 60% chance of showers, a high of 24, and Monday night it will be clear with a low of 12. Stay weather ready, stream us anytime, anywhere. 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
4: Taking a look at the weather now. Tonight is partly cloudy. Winds north of 20 kilometers an hour, becoming light late this evening, and a low of 16. Tomorrow, Saturday, there will be a mix of sun and cloud, clearing late in the afternoon, a high of 28, but with the humidex 33 and a UV index of very high. Tomorrow night, it will be clear with a low of 19. And on Sunday, it'll be sunny with a high of 31. Sunday night, there will be cloudy periods with a 60% chance of showers and a low of 18. To start the week off on Monday, there will be cloudy, 60% chance of showers, a high of 24, and Monday night it will be clear with a low of 12. Stay weather ready, stream us anytime, anywhere. 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
2: Later this morning, there's a mix of sun and cloud, clearing late in the afternoon. A high of 28 today, but with the humidex 33 and a UV index of 8, or very high. Later tonight, it'll be clear with a low of 19. Tomorrow on Sunday, it'll be sunny with a high of 31. Cloudy periods Sunday night with a 60% chance of showers and a low of 18. And then on Monday, it'll be cloudy with a 60% chance of showers with a high of 24. And Monday night, it'll be clear with a low of 12. On Tuesday, it'll be sunny with a high of 23. And Tuesday night, it'll be clear, also a low of 12. On Wednesday, hump day, it'll be sunny, high of 28. And Wednesday night, it'll be clear with a low of 15. 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
2: Later this morning, there's a mix of sun and cloud, clearing late in the afternoon. A high of 28 today, but with the humidex 33 and a UV index of 8, or very high. Later tonight, it'll be clear with a low of 19. Tomorrow on Sunday, it'll be sunny with a high of 31. Cloudy periods Sunday night with a 60% chance of showers and a low of 18. And then on Monday, it'll be cloudy with a 60% chance of showers with a high of 24. And Monday night, it'll be clear with a low of 12. On Tuesday, it'll be sunny with a high of 23. And Tuesday night, it'll be clear, also a low of 12. On Wednesday, hump day, it'll be sunny, high of 28. And Wednesday night, it'll be clear with a low of 15. 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
1: Later this morning, there's a mix of sun and cloud, clearing late in the afternoon. A high of 28 today, but with the humidex 33 and a UV index of 8, or very high. Later tonight, it'll be clear with a low of 19. Tomorrow on Sunday, it'll be sunny with a high of 31. Cloudy period Sunday night with a 60% chance of showers and a low of 18. And then on Monday, it'll be cloudy with a 60% chance of showers with a high of 24. And Monday night, it'll be clear with a low of 12. On Tuesday, it'll be sunny with a high of 23. And Tuesday night, it'll be clear, also a low of 12. On Wednesday, hump day, it'll be sunny, high of 28. And Wednesday night, it'll be clear with a low of 15. 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

sky. Driven up and down the coast a few times. London, Paris, paradise. But ain't got much memory of the scenes. Come to think, I missed them all. And damn,

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Hey, it's called news, not olds. 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
2: Later this morning, there's a mix of sun and cloud, clearing late in the afternoon. A high of 28 today, but with the humidex 33 and a UV index of 8, or very high. Later tonight, it'll be clear with a low of 19. Tomorrow on Sunday, it'll be sunny with a high of 31. Cloudy period Sunday night with a 60% chance of showers and a low of 18. And then on Monday, it'll be cloudy with a 60% chance of showers with a high of 24. And Monday night, it'll be clear with a low of 12. On Tuesday, it'll be sunny with a high of 23. And Tuesday night, it'll be clear, also a low of 12. On Wednesday, hump day, it'll be sunny, high of 28. And Wednesday night, it'll be clear with a low of 15. 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
3: Later this morning, there's a mix of sun and cloud, clearing late in the afternoon. A high of 28 today, but with the humidex 33 and a UV index of 8, or very high. Later tonight, it'll be clear with a low of 19. Tomorrow on Sunday, it'll be sunny with a high of 31. Cloudy period Sunday night with a 60% chance of showers and a low of 18. And then on Monday, it'll be cloudy with a 60% chance of showers with a high of 24. And Monday night, it'll be clear with a low of 12. On Tuesday, it'll be sunny with a high of 23. And Tuesday night, it'll be clear, also a low of 12. On Wednesday, hump day, it'll be sunny, high of 28. And Wednesday night, it'll be clear with a low of 15. 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

Back then, I could have convinced myself that maybe you called when I was out. You didn't know what to say, so you didn't leave a message. And that you're probably at home right now, sound asleep, 'cause going out isn't really your thing.

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2: Later this morning, there's a mix of sun and cloud, clearing late in the afternoon. A high of 28 today, but with the humidex 33 and a UV index of 8, or very high. Later tonight, it'll be clear with a low of 19. Tomorrow on Sunday, it'll be sunny with a high of 31. Cloudy period Sunday night with a 60% chance of showers and a low of 18. And then on Monday, it'll be cloudy with a 60% chance of showers with a high of 24. And Monday night, it'll be clear with a low of 12. On Tuesday, it'll be sunny with a high of 23. And Tuesday night, it'll be clear, also a low of 12. On Wednesday, hump day, it'll be sunny, high of 28. And Wednesday night, it'll be clear with a low of 15. 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
1: Later this morning, there's a mix of sun and cloud, clearing late in the afternoon. A high of 28 today, but with the humidex 33 and a UV index of 8 or very

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2: Later this morning, there's a mix of sun and cloud, clearing late in the afternoon. A high of 28 today, but with the Humidex 33 and a UV index of 8, or very high. Later tonight, it'll be clear with a low of 19. Tomorrow on Sunday, it'll be sunny with a high of 31. Cloudy periods Sunday night with a 60% chance of showers and a low of 18. And then on Monday, it'll be cloudy with a 60% chance of showers with a high

0: high of 24, and Monday night it'll be clear with a low of 12. On Tuesday, it'll be sunny with a high of 23, and Tuesday night it'll be clear, also a low of 12. On Wednesday, hump day, it'll be sunny, high of 28, and Wednesday night it'll be clear with a low of 15. 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
2: Later this morning, there's a mix of sun and cloud, clearing late in the afternoon. A high of 28 today, but with the humidex 33 and a UV index of 8, or very high. Later tonight, it'll be clear with a low of 19. Tomorrow on Sunday, it'll be sunny with a high of 31. Cloudy period Sunday night with a 60% chance of showers and a low of 18. And then on Monday, it'll be cloudy with a 60% chance of showers with a high of 24. And Monday night, it'll be clear with a low of 12. On Tuesday, it'll be sunny with a high of 23. And Tuesday night, it'll be clear, also a low of 12. On Wednesday, hump day, it'll be sunny, high of 28. And Wednesday night, it'll be clear with a low of 15. 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
2: Later this morning, there is a mix of sun and cloud, clearing late in the afternoon. A high of 28 today, but with the humidex 33 and a UV index of 8, or very high. Later tonight, it'll be clear with a low of 19. Tomorrow on Sunday, it'll be sunny with a high of 31. Cloudy period Sunday night with a 60% chance of showers and a low of 18. And then on Monday, it'll be cloudy with a 60% chance of showers with a high

0: of 24, and Monday night it'll be clear with a low of 12. On Tuesday, it'll be sunny with a high of 23, and Tuesday night it'll be clear, also a low of 12. On Wednesday, hump day, it'll be sunny, high of 28, and Wednesday night it'll be clear with a low of 15. 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
1: Later this morning, there's a mix of sun and cloud, clearing late in the afternoon. A high of 28 today, but with the humidex 33 and a UV index of 8, or very high. Later tonight, it'll be clear with a low of 19. Tomorrow on Sunday, it'll be sunny with a high of 31. Cloudy period Sunday night with a 60% chance of showers and a low of 18. And then on Monday, it'll be cloudy with a 60% chance of showers with a high of 24. And Monday night, it'll be clear with a low of 12. On Tuesday, it'll be sunny with a high of 23. And Tuesday night, it'll be clear, also a low of 12. On Wednesday, hump day, it'll be sunny, high of 28, and Wednesday night, it'll be clear with a low of 15. 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
2: Later this morning, there's a mix of sun and cloud, clearing late in the afternoon. A high of 28 today, but with the humidex 33 and a UV index of 8, or very high. Later tonight, it'll be clear with a low of 19. Tomorrow on Sunday, it'll be sunny with a high of 31. Cloudy period Sunday night with a 60% chance of showers and a low of 18. And then on Monday, it'll be cloudy with a 60% chance of showers with a high of 24. And Monday night, it'll be clear with a low of 12. On Tuesday, it'll be sunny with a high of 23. And Tuesday night, it'll be clear, also a low of 12. On Wednesday, hump day, it'll be sunny, high of 28. And Wednesday night, it'll be clear with a low of 15. 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

0: see them at the rink, at community events, in the grocery store aisle. 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
3: Later this morning, there's a mix of sun and cloud clearing late in

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1: Portage Online weather.
2: Later this morning, there's a mix of sun and cloud, clearing late in the afternoon. A high of 28 today, but with the humidex 33 and a UV index of 8, or very high. Later tonight, it'll be clear with a low of 19. Tomorrow on Sunday, it'll be sunny with a high of 31. Cloudy periods Sunday night with a 60% chance of showers and a low of 18. And then on Monday, it'll be cloudy with a 60% chance of showers with a high of 24. And Monday night, it'll be clear with a low of 12. On Tuesday, it'll be sunny with a high of 23. And Tuesday night, it'll be clear, also a low of 12. On Wednesday, hump day, it'll be sunny, high of 28. And Wednesday night, it'll be clear with a low of 15. 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
4: Later this morning, there's a mix of sun and cloud, clearing late in the afternoon. A high of 28 today, but with the humidex 33 and a UV index of 8, we're very high. Later tonight, it'll be clear with a low of 19. Tomorrow on Sunday, it'll be sunny with a high of 31. Cloudy period Sunday night with a 60% chance of showers and a low of 18. And then on Monday, it'll be cloudy with a 60% chance of showers with a high of 24. And Monday night, it'll be clear with a low of 12. On Tuesday, it'll be sunny with a high of 23. And Tuesday night, it'll be clear, also a low of 12. On Wednesday, hump day, it'll be sunny, high of 28. And Wednesday night, it'll be clear with a low of 15. Local news, local sports, and local weather free via the Portage.

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1: Good morning, I'm Judy Peters. The high today, 29 degrees. Your forecast details are coming up. The father of a Portage Prairie woman killed in a 2024 boating collision is suing three men alleging negligence led to her death. Reporter Corey Canute has the details.
2: The lawsuit was filed in Manitoba's Court of King's Bench after Ashley Rogers died in a crash involving a Sea-Doo and a pontoon boat on the White Mud River. David Harold Rogers is seeking damages on behalf of family members, including Ashley's two children, parents, siblings, grandmother, and common law partner. The claim alleges the boat operators failed to use reasonable care when navigating the river. The allegations have not been tested in court. From the Portage Online Newsroom, I'm Corey Canute.
1: Long Plains First Nations' fifth annual Pride Day returned on Saturday, bringing the community together despite last-minute planning and extreme heat. Here's Portage Online's Tristan Sokolowski with more.
3: Organizer Naomi Foschnude says the event has grown into an important space where people can celebrate who they are and feel accepted in their own community.
4: We've heard over the past years that people have felt more comfortable in their skin just because this happens. And we've had people like thank, you know, like us and just say like, you know, this circumstance happened because of that. And I'm grateful for that because that's really the whole point of it was to make people feel comfortable and feel loved and feel included.
3: She says the community support once again made the event possible with volunteers, sponsors, and local leadership stepping up to help. From Portage Online News, I'm Tristan Sokolowski.
1: The Ofti Summer Smash returns to Westburn today, raising money for Prairie Harbor, Inc. The doubles cornhole tournament supports the organization through team registrations, a barbecue, and prize table. Colin Doyle says helping Prairie Harbor was an easy decision.
5: You know, they have a smaller staff, kind of maybe less resources than some of the bigger organizations. 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
1: This year, each team registration will donate $20 to Prairie Harbor. You can find more details on these stories at Portage Online and in your inbox when you subscribe to the Daily News.
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1: A mix of sun and cloud today, 29 degrees, the Humidex 33. Today's UV index is 8 or very high. Clear and windy tonight, a low of 18. Tomorrow, mainly sunny and windy, a high of 34 and the Humidex 40. Showers on Monday, 23 degrees, and then for Tuesday, it'll be sunny with a high of 23. Current weather conditions can be found anytime on the Napa Auto Parts Portage of Prairie weather page. 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
2: Portage Online weather.
7: A mix of sun and cloud today, 29 degrees, the humidex 33. Today's UV index is 8 or very high. Clear and windy tonight, a low of 18. Tomorrow, mainly sunny and windy, a high of 34.

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5: Portage Online weather.
6: A mix of sun and cloud today, 29 degrees, the Humidex 33. Today's UV index is 8 or very high. Clear and windy tonight, a low of 18. Tomorrow, mainly sunny and windy, a high of 34 and the Humidex 40. Showers on Monday, 23 degrees, and then for Tuesday, it'll be sunny with a high of 23. Current weather conditions can be found anytime on the Napa Auto Parts Portage of Prairie weather page. That's on your Portage Online app. I'm Judy Peters.

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2: Good morning, I'm Judy Peters. Today's high, 29 degrees. Your forecast details are coming up. A Portage of Prairie family has filed a civil lawsuit after Ashley Danielle Rogers died in 2024 in a White Mud River boating collision. We get the details from Portage Online's Corey Canute.
3: The lawsuit names three men as defendants, including the operators of the Sea-Doo and pontoon boat involved in the crash. The claim says Ashley died after suffering blunt force injuries when the two watercraft collided while rounding a bend. The family is seeking compensation for loss of support, guidance, and companionship, along with other costs. No statements of defense have been filed, and the allegations have not yet been tested in court. From the Portage Online newsroom, I'm Corey Canute.
2: Long Plain First Nation celebrated its fifth annual Pride Day, with community members coming together for a day of food, entertainment, and inclusion, despite several unexpected challenges. Organizer Corey Brooks says the turnout and community spirit made the day a success.
4: The smiles, the celebrations, people dressing up, it's amazing how they just come and they want to be part of it.
2: Brooks says the Pride Day continues to grow each year and remains a community-driven event that welcomes everyone. Planning is already underway for next year's celebration. The Ofties Summer Smash is back, bringing cornhole players together to support Prairie Harbor, Inc. The fundraiser helps provide essentials for people leaving domestic violence situations. Prairie Harbor's Tara Hayes says the support goes a long way.
5: When people are leaving their homes, sometimes they just leave with what they have on their back. So it's nice to be able to provide them with like new belongings if they need stuff.
2: The event also includes a barbecue and prize table. You can find more details on all of these stories at Portage Online and in your inbox when you subscribe to the Daily News.
1: Portage Online weather.
2: A mix of sun and cloud today, 29 degrees, the humidex 33. Today's UV index is 8 or very high. Clear and windy tonight, a low of 18. Tomorrow, mainly sunny and windy, a high of 34 and the humidex 40. Showers on Monday, 23 degrees, and then for Tuesday, it'll be sunny with a high of 23. Current weather conditions can be found anytime on the Napa Auto Parts Portage of Prairie weather page. 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
3: Portage Online Weather.
4: A mix of sun and cloud today, 29 degrees, the humidex 33. Today's UV index is 8 or very high. Clear and windy tonight, a low of 18. Tomorrow, mainly sunny and windy, a high of 34 and the humidex 40. Showers on Monday, 23 degrees, and then for Tuesday, it'll be sunny with a high of 23. Current weather conditions can be found anytime on the Napa Auto Parts Portage of Prairie weather page. 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
3: A mix of sun and cloud today, 29 degrees, the humidex 33. Today's UV index is 8 or very high. Clear and windy tonight, a low of 18. Tomorrow, mainly sunny and windy, a high of 34 and the humidex 40. Showers on Monday, 23 degrees, and then for Tuesday, it'll be sunny with a high of 23. Current weather conditions can be found anytime on the Napa Auto Parts Portage of Prairie weather page. 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

0: backyard barbecues, park picnics, and beautiful prairie skies.
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1: Good morning, I'm Judy Peters. The high today, 29 degrees. Your forecast details are coming up. The father of a Portage Prairie woman killed in a 2024 boating collision is suing three men alleging negligence led to her death. Reporter Corey Canute has the details.
2: The lawsuit was filed in Manitoba's Court of King's Bench after Ashley Rogers died in a crash involving a Sea-Doo and a pontoon boat on the White Mud River. David Harold Rogers is seeking damages on behalf of family members, including Ashley's two children, parents, siblings, grandmother, and common law partner. The claim alleges the boat operators failed to use reasonable care when navigating the river. The allegations have not been tested in court. From the Portage Online Newsroom, I'm Corey Canute.
1: Long Plain First Nation's fifth annual Pride Day returned on Saturday, bringing the community together despite last-minute planning and extreme heat. Here's Portage Online's Tristan Sokolowski with more.
3: Organizer Naomi Foschnut says the event has grown into an important space where people can celebrate who they are and feel accepted in their own community.
4: We've heard over the past years that people have felt more comfortable in their skin just because this happens. And we've had people like thank, you know, like us and just say like, you know, this circumstance happened because of that. And I'm grateful for that because that's really the whole point of it was to make people feel comfortable and feel loved and feel included.
3: She says the community support once again made the event possible with volunteers, sponsors, and local leadership stepping up to help. From Portage Online News, I'm Tristan Sokolowski.
1: The Ofti Summer Smash returns to Westburn today, raising money for Prairie Harbor, Inc. The doubles cornhole tournament supports the organization through team registrations, a barbecue, and prize table. Colin Doyle says helping Prairie Harbor was an easy decision.
5: You know, they have a smaller staff, kind of maybe less resources than some of the bigger organizations. 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
1: This year, each team registration will donate $20 to Prairie Harbor. You can find more details on these stories at Portage Online and in your inbox when you subscribe to the Daily News.
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1: A mix of sun and cloud today, 29 degrees, the Humidex 33. Today's UV index is 8 or very high. Clear and windy tonight, a low of 18. Tomorrow, mainly sunny and windy, a high of 34 and the Humidex 40. Showers on Monday, 23 degrees, and then for Tuesday, it'll be sunny with a high of 23. Current weather conditions can be found anytime on the Napa Auto Parts Portage of Prairie weather page. That's on your Portage Online app. I'm Judy Peters.
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1: Saturday morning with Tank Montana and Jade Eagleson on your long weekend. Josh Stumpf on the way for you, as well as Thomas Rhett. And here's Kane Brown and Woman.

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2: A mix of sun and cloud today, 29 degrees, the humidex 33. Today's UV index is 8 or very high. Clear and windy tonight, a low of 18. Tomorrow, mainly sunny and windy, a high of 34 and the humidex 40. Showers on Monday, 23 degrees, and then for Tuesday, it'll be sunny with a high of 23. Current weather conditions can be found anytime on the Napa Auto Parts Portage of Prairie weather page. 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

It's High Valley and grew up on that. How you doing? I'm Tank Montana, coming up in about 15 minutes time today in country music history, as well as Ella Langley, Tyler Joe Miller, and here's John Pardee's Friday Night Heartbreaker.

From lakeside picnics to neighborhood barbecues, we're cooking up the ultimate summer vibe this Terry Fox Day weekend. 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
5: Portage Online weather.
6: A mix of sun and cloud today, 29 degrees, the humidex 33. Today's UV index is 8 or very high. Clear and windy tonight, a low of 18. Tomorrow, mainly sunny and windy, a high of 34 and the humidex 40. Showers on Monday, 23 degrees, and then for Tuesday, it'll be sunny with a high of 23. Current weather conditions can be found anytime on the Napa Auto Parts Portage of Prairie weather page. 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

0: Saturday morning with Tank Montana and Mark Chestnut. This is Today in Country Music History for August 1st. On this date in 1984, Hank Williams Jr. shot the video to All My Rowdy Friends Are Coming Over Tonight. Included artists in the video were Willie Nelson, Kris Kristofferson, and Cheech and Chong. And on this date in 1996, country music singer LeAnn Rimes was number one on the chart with her debut studio album, Blue. That's Today in Country Music History.
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1: Good morning, I'm Judy Peters. Today's high, 29 degrees. Your forecast details are coming up. A Portage of Prairie family has filed a civil lawsuit after Ashley Danielle Rogers died in 2024 in a White Mud River boating collision. We get the details from Portage Online's Corey Canute.
2: The lawsuit names three men as defendants, including the operators of the Sea-Doo and pontoon boat involved in the crash. The claim says Ashley died after suffering blunt force injuries when the two watercraft collided while rounding a bend. The family is seeking compensation for loss of support, guidance, and companionship, along with other costs. No statements of defense have been filed, and the allegations have not yet been tested in court. From the Portage Online newsroom, I'm Corey Canute.
1: Long Plains First Nation celebrated its fifth annual Pride Day, with community members coming together for a day of food, entertainment, and inclusion, despite several unexpected challenges. Organizer Corey Brooks says the turnout and community spirit made the day a success.
3: The smiles, the celebrations, people dressing up, it's amazing how they just come and they want to be part of it.
1: Brooks says the Pride Day continues to grow each year and remains a community-driven event that welcomes everyone. Planning is already underway for next year's celebration. The Ofties Summer Smash is back, bringing cornhole players together to support Prairie Harbor, Inc. The fundraiser helps provide essentials for people leaving domestic violence situations. Prairie Harbor's Tara Hayes says the support goes a long way.
4: When people are leaving their homes, sometimes they just leave with what they have on their back. So it's nice to be able to provide them with like new belongings if they need stuff.
1: The event also includes a barbecue and prize table. You can find more details on all of these stories at Portage Online and in your inbox when you subscribe to the Daily News.
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1: A mix of sun and cloud today, 29 degrees, the humidex 33. Today's UV index is 8 or very high. Clear and windy tonight, a low of 18. Tomorrow, mainly sunny and windy, a high of 34 and the humidex 40. Showers on Monday, 23 degrees, and then for Tuesday, it'll be sunny with a high of 23. Current weather conditions can be found anytime on the Napa Auto Parts Portage of Prairie weather page. 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

Stella Lefties, Boston. Good morning. I'm Tank Montana. Hope you're having a great start to your long weekend. Dierks Bentley on the way for you, as well as Tay Bay. And this song, you gotta turn up. It's Dwight Yoakam, Guitars and Cadillacs.

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5: A mix of sun and cloud today, 29 degrees, the Humidex 33. Today's UV index is 8 or very high. Clear and windy tonight, a low of 18. Tomorrow, mainly sunny and windy, a high of 34 and the Humidex 40. Showers on Monday, 23 degrees, and then for Tuesday, it'll be sunny with a high of 23. Current weather conditions can be found anytime on the Napa Auto Parts Portage of Prairie weather page. That's on your Portage Online app. I'm Judy Peters.

Great song on a Saturday morning from Tay Bay and Emerson Drive with Wake Me Up. On the way for you, some great music from Morgan Wallen as well as Morgan Griffiths. And here's John Morgan.

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1: Hello, celebrate summer. 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
2: A mix of sun and cloud today, 29 degrees, the humidex 33. Today's UV index is 8 or very high. Clear and windy tonight, a low of 18. Tomorrow, mainly sunny and windy, a high of 34 and the humidex 40. Showers on Monday, 23 degrees, and then for Tuesday, it'll be sunny with a high of 23. Current weather conditions can be found anytime on the Napa Auto Parts Portage of Prairie weather page. 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

0: It's Morgan Griffiths and Just Being Me. Good morning, I'm Tank Montana. Well done to Team Canada at the Commonwealth Games, really bringing in those gold medals. They're doing such a great job at the Commonwealth Games taking place in Glasgow, and it all wraps up tomorrow. Congratulations to all the athletes, all the coaches, and all the supporters of Team Canada.
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1: Good morning, I'm Judy Peters. Today's high, 29 degrees. Your forecast details are coming up. A Portage of Prairie family has filed a civil lawsuit after Ashley Danielle Rogers died in 2024 in a White Mud River boating collision. We get the details from Portage Online's Corey Canute.
2: The lawsuit names three men as defendants, including the operators of the Sea-Doo and pontoon boat involved in the crash. The claim says Ashley died after suffering blunt force injuries when the two watercraft collided while rounding a bend. The family is seeking compensation for loss of support, guidance, and companionship, along with other costs. No statements of defense have been filed, and the allegations have not yet been tested in court. From the Portage Online Newsroom, I'm Corey Canute.
1: Long Plain First Nation celebrated its fifth annual Pride Day, with community members coming together for a day of food, entertainment, and inclusion, despite several unexpected challenges. Organizer Corey Brooks says the turnout and community spirit made the day a success.
3: The smiles, the celebrations, people dressing up, it's amazing how they just come and they want to be part of it.
1: Brooks says the Pride Day continues to grow each year and remains a community-driven event that

0: welcomes everyone. Planning is already underway for next year's celebration. The Ofties Summer Smash is back, bringing cornhole players together to support Prairie Harbor, Inc. The fundraiser helps provide essentials for people leaving domestic violence situations. Prairie Harbor's Tara Hayes says the support goes a long way.
1: When people are leaving their homes, sometimes they just leave with what they have on their back. So it's nice to be able to provide them with like new belongings if they need stuff.
0: The event also includes a barbecue and prize table. You can find more details on all of these stories at Portage Online and in your inbox when you subscribe to the Daily News.
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0: A mix of sun and cloud today, 29 degrees, the Humidex 33. Today's UV index is 8 or very high. Clear and windy tonight, a low of 18. Tomorrow, mainly sunny and windy, a high of 34 and the Humidex 40. Showers on Monday, 23 degrees, and then for Tuesday, it'll be sunny with a high of 23. Current weather conditions can be found anytime on the Napa Auto Parts Portage of Prairie weather page. 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
7: A mix of sun and cloud today, 29 degrees, the humidex 33. Today's UV index is 8 or very high. Clear and windy tonight, a low of 18. Tomorrow, mainly sunny and windy, a high of 34 and the humidex 40. Showers on Monday, 23 degrees, and then for Tuesday, it'll be sunny with a high of 23. Current weather conditions can be found anytime on the Napa Auto Parts Portage of Prairie weather page. That's on your Portage Online app. I'm Judy Peters.
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4: Well, it's so important. Our organization partnered with Prairie Harbor because, like you said, they have a smaller staff base and limited resources, but it's such a need in our community. And, to help women and children fleeing from domestic violence, I mean, there's a need for that in every community. And if we can do our part to help make that just a little bit better and change someone's day, then it's a job well done.
3: So, Colin, you said that last year's tournament brought around 80 participants and raised over $3,000. How are you that beating that fundraising goal is happening today?
4: Well, we are down 10 teams from last year. We are down 5 teams from last year. But we have increased, we've doubled the amount of money that is given from the registration fee. And we've got a lot of great prizes that the gals from Prairie Harbor have put together. Got a 50-50 going, and I think we're going to exceed that goal today.
3: And beyond, of course, the cornhole boards today, you've got the fundraising barbecue and local prize table going on.

0: Locally, we got McMunnin Yates, DC Security, shameless plug, but my real estate company, a number of different local businesses have chipped in towards the cause.
1: And beyond all the fundraising and support here today, what are you looking forward to most personally?
0: Well, I am the reigning champion, so I'm looking forward to having a second year in a row as the champion. But I'm actually just looking forward to everyone having fun today, whether people have been part of these tournaments before or they're brand new here. Everyone has a smile on their face from start to finish, and I'm just looking forward to seeing that.
1: It's a great day, and it goes to a great cause. So whether you're a big cornhole fan or not, come down. 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
2: Portage Online weather.
3: A mix of sun and cloud today, 29 degrees, the Humidex 33. Today's UV index is 8 or very high. Clear and windy tonight, a low of 18. Tomorrow, mainly sunny and windy, a high of 34 and the Humidex 40. Showers on Monday, 23 degrees, and then for Tuesday, it'll be sunny with a high of 23. Current weather conditions can be found anytime on the Napa Auto Parts Portage of Prairie weather page. 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

0: It's Tyler Joe Miller. Good morning. I'm Tank Montana. Hope you're having a great start to your long weekend. CFL action continues today with the Stampeders heading to Hamilton and the Home and Home series. Last week, what a finish. Down to that final field goal with the Elks beating the Rough Riders in Saskatchewan. Today, they are in Edmonton. And who would have thought the Elks would be 6-1 on the season? That game later this afternoon.
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1: I'm Judy Peters. Clear and windy tonight. Your forecast details are coming up. Portage of Prairie and Southport welcomed communities and Bloom judges on Friday as they showcased parks, environmental projects, and volunteer efforts across both communities. Portage Online's Matt Schroeder has more.
2: Communities and Bloom judge Hugh Skinner says the visit is part of this year's evaluation, with results set to be announced in September.
3: We're definitely very impressed with the number of little parks and particularly with the Island Park area.
2: The judges also highlighted the community's recreational spaces and recycling efforts. A final Bloom rating and report will be completed over the coming weeks.
1: Arrowhead Development Corporation is celebrating 30 years of economic development and community investment in Long Plain First Nation. The anniversary was marked during Treaty Days with community celebrations, while staff reflected on how far the organization has grown. Arrowhead Development Corporation accounts payable Mary Pratt says the corporation has continued to expand to meet community needs.
4: We've had so many projects, so many extensions of everything. We're expanding with a lot of things in regards to like FNSO, other buildings, projects. We have, of course, Arrowhead took over the powwow. We have to coordinate that too. More or less, we have like rent-to-own houses, and we have the gaming center. We expanded with Windham with the gaming machines.
1: The corporation is also working toward a new office building and plans to launch a pilot transit service between Long Plain and Portage of Prairie. The father of a Portage of Prairie woman killed in 2024 in a boating collision is suing three men, alleging negligence led to her death. Reporter Corey Knute has the details.
5: The lawsuit was filed in Manitoba's Court of King's Bench after Ashley Rogers died in a crash involving a Sea-Doo and a pontoon boat on the White Mud River. David Harold Rogers is seeking damages on behalf of family members, including Ashley's two children, parents, siblings, grandmother, and common law partner. The claim alleges the boat operators failed to use reasonable care when navigating the river. The allegations have not been tested in court. From the Portage Online Newsroom, I'm Corey Knute.
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1: A mix of sun and cloud today, 29 degrees, the humidex 33. Today's UV index is 8 or very high. Clear and windy tonight, a low of 18. Tomorrow, mainly sunny and windy, a high of 34 and the humidex 40. Showers on Monday, 23 degrees, and then for Tuesday, it'll be sunny with a high of 23. Current weather conditions can be found anytime on the Napa Auto Parts Portage of Prairie weather page. 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

It's Braden King. We got beer, something you love to hear on a long weekend. Carter Face, Betty on the way for you, and here's Clint Black.

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3: A mix of sun and cloud today, 29 degrees, the Humidex 33. Today's UV index is 8 or very high. Clear and windy tonight, a low of 18. Tomorrow, mainly sunny and windy, a high of 34 and the Humidex 40. Showers on Monday, 23 degrees, and then for Tuesday, it'll be sunny with a high of 23. Current weather conditions can be found anytime on the Napa Auto Parts Portage of Prairie weather page. 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

Stephen Lee Olson, make hay on your long weekend. I'm Tank Montana with Jason Eldean on the way for you, as well as Old Dominion. And here's Tennille Towns, Sunshine's Free.

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4: A mix of sun and cloud today, 29 degrees. The

at X33. Today's UV index is 8 or very high. Clear and windy tonight, a low of 18. Tomorrow, mainly sunny and windy, a high of 34 and the humidex 40. Showers on Monday, 23 degrees, and then for Tuesday, it'll be sunny with a high of 23. Current weather conditions can be found anytime on the Napa Auto Parts Portage of Prairie weather page. 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

0: It's Mackenzie Porter's coming home to you, as well as Jason Aldean. And we got to ask Jason, how tough was it for him in the beginning, especially financially?
1: Pay all my guys and everything was about $6,500 a night. There was times I was making $2,500 a night to play a show, and $6,500 a night was what it cost me to play the show. So, you know, I'm steady going in the hole every single night on this deal.
0: James Barker Band on the way for you, and Megan Maroney coming up next.
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2: I'm Judy Peters. Tonight, a clear sky and windy. Your forecast details are coming up. Portage of Prairie and Southport showcased parks, environmental initiatives, and community programs as Communities in Bloom judges toured the area. Judge Pam McFarland says the visit helps determine this year's Bloom rating, with results to be announced in September.
3: This community already has a 5 Bloom designation. You can't get honestly better than that, but there's always things that will hit different judges in a different way.
2: The judges will now complete their scoring and prepare a final report over the next 2 weeks. Long Plain First Nation is marking the 30th anniversary of Arrowhead Development Corporation, which has grown from a single gas station into a major economic development organization. Portage Online's Mike Bloom has more.
4: The milestone was celebrated during Treaty Days with community events and a look back at the corporation's history. Long Plain First Nation Chief David Meeches says he remembers how Arrowhead received its name 3 decades ago.
5: You know, I was there 30 years ago when it was created, and Marvin Daniels, who's a current counselor, was the chief at that time. And we were standing around one day, and one of the counselors at that time, we had a map of the land and it was all shrubs and tall grass, and said, "Look, this land looks like an arrowhead." And his name is Curtis Assiniboine. So the land was named based on his observations.
4: Meeches says the corporation now generates significant

0: resources for the community while providing employment for many people. Founding members of Arrowhead were also recognized during the anniversary celebration.
1: A Portage of Prairie family has filed a civil lawsuit after Ashley Danielle Rogers died in 2024 in a White Mud River boating collision. We get the details from Portage Online's Corey Canute.
2: The lawsuit names three men as defendants, including the operators of the Sea-Doo and pontoon boat involved in the crash. The claim says Ashley died after suffering blunt force injuries when the two watercraft collided while rounding a bend. The family is seeking compensation for loss of support, guidance, and companionship, along with other costs. No statements of defense have been filed, and the allegations have not yet been tested in court. From the Portage Online newsroom, I'm Corey Canute.
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1: A mix of sun and cloud today, 29 degrees, the Humidex 33. Today's UV index is 8 or very high. Clear and windy tonight, a low of 18. Tomorrow, mainly sunny and windy, a high of 34 and the Humidex 40. Showers on Monday, 23 degrees, and then for Tuesday, it'll be sunny with a high of 23. Current weather conditions can be found anytime on the Napa Auto Parts Portage of Prairie weather page. That's on your Portage Online app. I'm Judy Peters.
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Ella Langley and Morgan Wallen, who continue on their U.S. tour. It's I Can't Love You Anymore. Tennille Art's on the way for you, and here's Long Hot Summer. Keith Urban.

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2: A mix of sun and cloud today, 29 degrees, the Humidex 33. Today's UV index is 8 or very high. Clear and windy tonight, a low of 18. Tomorrow, mainly sunny and windy, a high of 34 and the Humidex 40. Showers on Monday, 23 degrees, and then for Tuesday, it'll be sunny with a high of 23. Current weather conditions can be found anytime on the Napa Auto Parts Portage of Prairie weather page. That's on your Portage Online app. I'm Judy Peters.
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It's Della Smith and Fixer Upper on your long weekend. I'm Tank Montana on the way for you in about 15 minutes. 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
2: A mix of sun and cloud today, 29 degrees, the humidex 33. Today's UV index is 8 or very high. Clear and windy tonight, a low of 18. Tomorrow, mainly sunny and windy, a high of 34 and the humidex 40. Showers on Monday, 23 degrees, and then for Tuesday, it'll be sunny with a high of 23. Current weather conditions can be found anytime on the Napa Auto Parts Portage of Prairie weather page. 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

0: It's Tyler Joe Miller and What Good Is a Memory? It's Tank Montana. This is Today in Country Music History for August 1st. On this date in 1984, Hank Williams Jr. shot the video for All My Rowdy Friends Are Coming Over Tonight. Artists included Willie Nelson, Kris Kristofferson, and Cheech and Chong. And on this date in 1996, Leanne Rimes was number one on the country chart with her debut album, Blue. That's Today in Country Music History.
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2: I'm Judy Peters. Clear and windy tonight. Your forecast details are coming up. Portage of Prairie and Southport welcomed communities and Bloom judges on Friday as they showcased parks, environmental projects, and volunteer efforts across both communities. Portage Online's Matt Schroeder has more.

0: Communities in Bloom Judge Hugh Skinner says the visit is part of this year's evaluation, with results set to be announced in September.
1: We're definitely very impressed with the number of little parks and particularly with the Island Park area.
0: The judges also highlighted the community's recreational spaces and recycling efforts. A final Bloom rating and report will be completed over the coming weeks.
2: Arrowhead Development Corporation is celebrating 30 years of economic development and community investment in Long Plain First Nation. The anniversary was marked during Treaty Days with community celebrations, while staff reflected on how far the organization has grown. Arrowhead Development Corporation accounts payable Mary Pratt says the corporation has continued to expand to meet community needs.
3: We've had so many projects, so many extensions of everything. We're expanding with a lot of things in regards to like FNSO, other buildings, projects. We have, of course, Arrowhead took over the powwow. We have to coordinate that too. More or less, we have like rent-to-own houses, and we have the gaming center. We expanded with Windham with gaming machines.
2: The corporation is also working toward a new office building and plans to launch a pilot transit service between Long Plain and Portage la Prairie. The father of a Portage la Prairie woman killed in 2024 in a boating collision is suing three men, alleging negligence led to her death. Reporter Corey Canute has the details.
4: The lawsuit was filed in Manitoba's Court of King's Bench after Ashley Rogers died in a crash involving a Sea-Doo and a pontoon boat on the White Mud River. David Harold Rogers is seeking damages on behalf of family members, including Ashley's two children, parents, siblings, grandmother, and common law partner. The claim alleges the boat operators failed to use reasonable care when navigating the river. The allegations have not been tested in court. From the Portage Online newsroom, I'm Corey Canute.
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2: A mix of sun and cloud today, 29 degrees, the humidex 33. Today's UV index is 8 or very high. Clear and windy tonight, a low of 18. Tomorrow, mainly sunny and windy, a high of 34 and the humidex 40. Showers on Monday, 23 degrees, and then for Tuesday, it'll be sunny with a high of 23. Current weather conditions can be found anytime on the Napa Auto Parts Portage la Prairie weather page. 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

0: I think you'll learn, even just off the first song, off the record, I think you're going to learn a lot of my like deep, dark truths and admissions and patterns that I've recognized in my life and just how I have fun. Like, I think you're just going to learn, it's basically just me and a record, which is why I self-titled it. But yeah, it's just, it's a lot of fun and a lot of deep truths and brutal honesty. And I don't know, it's a really fun, like well-rounded, a lot of different flavors on the project. Feels like beautiful chaos, if you will.
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4: A mix of sun and cloud today, 29 degrees, the humidex 33. Today's UV index is 8 or very high. Clear and windy tonight, a low of 18. Tomorrow, mainly sunny and windy, a high of 34 and the humidex 40. Showers on Monday, 23 degrees, and then for Tuesday, it'll be sunny with a high of 23. Current weather conditions can be found anytime on the Napa Auto Parts Portage of Prairie weather page. 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

0: songs that felt like they had cleverness to them for the sake of being clever. Because I feel like I've done that in the past and written those songs and I'm like, eh, yeah, it's cool. It impresses a Nashville songwriting community, which is fun. But like, what do fans want to hear? What are my favorite songs growing up that I really feel something from? And they're not exactly just like the most clever songs. They're just make you feel something. They have the lyric that makes you really like, oh, wow, that's a cool way to say that. And so I feel like this record does a lot of that. It makes you feel something. But then also, of course, there's some clever flip of hooks and double entendres and stuff. You've got Ryan Fox on American Country Countdown.
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2: A mix of sun and cloud today, 29 degrees, the humidex 33. Today's UV index is 8 or very high. Clear and windy tonight, a low of 18. Tomorrow, mainly sunny and windy, a high of 34 and the humidex 40. Showers on Monday, 23 degrees, and then for Tuesday, it'll be sunny with a high of 23. Current weather conditions can be found anytime on the Napa Auto Parts Portage of Prairie weather page. That's on your Portage Online app. I'm Judy Peters.
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1: I'm Judy Peters. Tonight, a clear sky and windy. Your forecast details are coming up. Portage Prairie and Southport showcased parks, environmental initiatives, and community programs as Communities in Bloom judges toured the area. Judge Pam McFarland says the visit helps determine this year's Bloom rating, with results to be announced in September.
2: This community already has a 5 Bloom designation. You can't get honestly better than that, but there's always things that will hit different judges in a different way.
1: The judges will now complete their scoring and prepare a final report over the next 2 weeks. Long Plain First Nation is marking the 30th anniversary of Arrowhead Development Corporation, which has grown from a single gas station into a major economic development organization. Portage Online's Mike Bloom has more.
3: The milestone was celebrated during Treaty Days with community events and a look back at the corporation's history. Long Plain First Nation Chief David Meeches says he remembers how Arrowhead received its name 3 decades ago.
4: You know, I was there 30 years ago when it was created, and Marvin Daniels, who's a current counselor, was the chief at that time. And we were standing around one day, and one of the counselors at that time, we had a map of the land and it was all shrubs and tall grass, and said, "Look, this land looks like an arrowhead." And his name is Curtis Assiniboine. So the land was named based on his observations.
3: Meeches says the corporation now generates significant resources for the community while providing employment for many people. Founding members of Arrowhead were also recognized during the anniversary celebration.
1: A Portage of Prairie family has filed a civil lawsuit after Ashley Danielle Rogers died in 2024 in a White Mud River boating collision. We get the details from Portage Online's Corey Canute.
5: The lawsuit names 3 men as defendants, including the operators of the Sea-Doo and pontoon boat involved in the crash. The claim says Ashley died after suffering blunt force injuries when the 2 watercraft collided while rounding a bend. The family is seeking compensation for loss of support, guidance, and companionship, along with other costs. No statements of defense have been filed, and the allegations have not yet been tested in court. From the Portage Online newsroom, I'm Corey Canute.
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0: 3. Today's UV index is 8 or very high. Clear and windy tonight, a low of 18. Tomorrow, mainly sunny and windy, a high of 34 and the humidex 40. Showers on Monday, 23 degrees, and then for Tuesday, it'll be sunny with a high of 23. Current weather conditions can be found anytime on the Napa Auto Parts Portage of Prairie weather page. 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
4: Coast to coast and around the world, this is American Country Countdown. This hour, new music from Morgan Wallen as we unveil an ACC world premiere. Luke Bryan says thanks. And where are Americans moving? It's all coming up from ACC O'Reilly Auto Parts Studio. I'm Ryan Fox. But first, back to the countdown. And John Party up two spots with Boots Off. ACC.
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0: Dustin Lynch, Easy to Love, 22 on ACC. Brian Fox here. And we got a new album out in less than 2 weeks from our guest this weekend, Ashley Cook. And it features some new perspective from Ashley, especially on a song here called High School Sweetheart. We talked to Ashley about that after track number 3 on her brand new self-titled album. Baby Blues is an ACC extra.
1: Baby

0: Yes. Tell me how this one came about.
1: That was a really fun song to write. I was out in LA writing with some brand new co-writers I'd never written with before. And one of my good friends in Nashville named Lauren Hungate, she flew out with me. And we were just kind of venting about like a very real life situation in the room. And I was like, yeah, you know, this ain't high school. Like, why are we acting like we're immature and blah, blah, blah. And we were talking about it. We're like, what if it's called High School Sweetheart? People think it's going to be this like sweet love song about a high school sweetheart. And then you're like, this ain't high school sweetheart. And yeah, it's just different. It's a fun one. It's sassy and it's clever. And that's what I'm saying. Like I was, and so everything you hear in the song is very real emotion from me, but it also is clever. And that's what I'm talking about. It's a lot of those kinds of songs where you feel it, but it's also like, that's clever how she did that, you know?
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10: A mix of sun and cloud today, 29 degrees, the humidex 33. Today's UV index is 8 or very high. Clear and windy tonight, a low of 18. Tomorrow, mainly sunny and windy, a high of 34 and the humidex 40. Showers on Monday, 23 degrees, and then for Tuesday, it'll be sunny with a high of 23. Current weather conditions can be found anytime on the Napa Auto Parts Portage of Prairie weather page. That's on your Portage Online app. I'm Judy Peters.
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3: This

Rainey Wilson and John Mayer up to number 20 on this weekend's American Country Countdown. That's Phone Keys Wallet. And Ryan Fox and Lainey playing opener at a big show in Cincinnati this weekend with Chris Stapleton, part of his All-American Roadshow Tour.

0: hit here on ACC back in 2001 from Sarah Evans, Born to Fly, an ACC Extra on American Country Countdown. It's Ryan Fox with all the hits and the stars coast to coast and around the world. And people are on the move, at least according to Pods, the moving company where you pack it yourself. And here are the top cities in America people are moving to. At number 4, Raleigh, North Carolina. Number 3, Dallas-Fort Worth. Number 2, Ocala, Florida. And the number 1 destination, Myrtle Beach, South Carolina. Now, the top 4 places people are moving from include Washington, D.C., the northern part of California, South Florida, and number 1, Los Angeles. I love L.A. I'll take your spot. Meanwhile, if you happen to be moving and want to take the show with you, you can find a station near you right now at AmericanCountryCountdown.com.
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10: A mix of sun and cloud today, 29 degrees, the humidex 33. Today's UV index is 8 or very high. Clear and windy tonight, a low of 18. Tomorrow, mainly sunny and windy, a high of 34 and the humidex 40. Showers on Monday, 23 degrees, and then for Tuesday, it'll be sunny with a high of 23. Current weather conditions can be found anytime on the Napa Auto Parts Portage of Prairie weather page. 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

0: But ACC number one from July of 2020, one margarita, Luke Bryan on American Country Countdown. It's Ryan Fox, and Luke recently turned the big 5-0. Happy birthday, Luke. And he took some time away from the cake and the presents to thank a few people.
1: Hey, everybody. It's Luke here celebrating my 50th birthday to all the people, friends, family, loved ones that have texted me personally today. I'm going to hit you back. And to all my artist buddies that have reached out and sent like happy birthday wishes, it's been the best day ever. And to all the fans out there that have wished me a happy birthday, I just want everybody to know I've literally had the best day ever in my life. And thanks for all the wishes. Some days you have like stuff that makes you mad, but today has been the best day ever because of y'all loving on me. Love you.
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1: I'm Judy Peters. Clear and windy tonight. Your forecast details are coming up. Portage of Prairie and Southport welcomed communities and Bloom judges on Friday as they showcased parks, environmental projects, and volunteer efforts across both communities. Portage Online's Matt Schroeder has more.
2: Communities and Bloom judge Hugh Skinner says the visit is part of this year's evaluation, with results set to be announced in September.
3: We're definitely very impressed with the number of little parks and particularly with the Island Park area.
2: The judges also highlighted the community's recreational spaces and recycling efforts. A final Bloom rating and report will be completed over the coming weeks.
1: Arrowhead Development Corporation is celebrating 30 years of economic development and community investment in Long Plain First Nation. The anniversary was marked during Treaty Days with community celebrations, while staff reflected on how far the organization has grown. Arrowhead Development Corporation accounts payable Mary Pratt says the corporation has continued to expand to meet community needs.
4: We've had so many projects, so many extensions of everything. We're expanding with a lot of things in regards to like FNSO, other buildings, projects. We have, of course, Arrowhead took over the powwow. We have to coordinate that too. More or less, we have like rent-to-own houses, and we have the gaming center. We expanded with Windham with the gaming machines.
1: The corporation is also working toward a new office building and plans to launch a pilot transit service between Long Plain and Portage la Prairie. The father of a Portage la Prairie woman killed in 2024 in a boating collision is suing three men, alleging negligence led to her death. Reporter Corey Canute has the details.
5: The lawsuit was filed in Manitoba's Court of King's Bench after Ashley Rogers died in a crash involving a Sea-Doo and a pontoon boat on the White Mud River. David Harold Rogers is seeking damages on behalf of family members, including Ashley's two children, parents, siblings, grandmother, and common law partner. The claim alleges the boat operators failed to use reasonable care when navigating the river. The allegations have not been tested in court. From the Portage Online Newsroom, I'm Corey Canute.
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1: Clear and windy tonight, a low of 18. Tomorrow, mainly sunny and windy, a high of 34 and the humidex 40. Showers on Monday, 23 degrees, and then for Tuesday, it'll be sunny with a high of 23. Current weather conditions can be found anytime on the Napa Auto Parts Portage of Prairie weather page. That's on your Portage Online app. I'm Judy Peters.
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9: 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This is American Country Countdown. It's Ryan Fox. In this hour, we go on the road with our guest, Ashley Cook. We try to find out what one country star is doing with a trash truck. And we do a deep dive on peanut butter and beef sticks. Yep, sounds weird, but hear us out, okay? Let's get back to the countdown. And Zach Top, South of Sanity, American Country Countdown.
7: Number

0: Luke Bryan's moving up one spot this weekend. Number 14, Country, and She Knows It on American Country Countdown. Ryan Fox hanging with Ashley Cook this weekend on the show. Ashley has toured with Luke, and last year she shared the stage with Kane Brown. We talk about touring with Ashley after her former tour mate, Kane, and his ACC number one, Miles on It. American Country Countdown.
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0: people feel like they're involved in the show.
1: Yes, I love this. The baby blues moment at your shows where you will take a single guy from the crowd and serenade him with your song Baby Blues. Are you going to do that on the Baby Blues tour? You have to, right?
0: Stay tuned. We'll see. We'll see what I have up my sleeve.
1: It's a can't miss.
0: Oh, yeah.
1: Speaking of that moment, I know you recently did it at a show with Matt Rife, the comedian. Did he know you were going to do this beforehand?
0: Oh, yeah. Yeah, we talked about it a bit backstage. Yeah, he was a really good sport about it, and he definitely has some baby blues, so it was very fun to serenade him.
1: Here with Ashley Cook on American Country Countdown. Now that Matt Rife is off the list, you've done that. Check that box. What other celebs would you like to serenade, sing baby blues to, Ashley?
0: I mean, I feel like there's so many people with blue eyes. It'd be so fun to serenade. Actually, just, you know, made a new friend in Glenn Powell. I think he'd be really fun to bring out to a show. He said he's down, so I think it'd be fun to do that at one point. Honestly, yes, it's very fun to bring, you know, well-known friends out to do it and get to serenade and have like a moment and whatever, have some chemistry. It's a lot of fun. But the moment started as a moment for the fans in the crowd. And I think that as much as I can, I do want to keep that moment as like true to that as I can, because nothing makes me more excited than walking out on stage and seeing a million signs of like, let me be your baby blues. Like, I want, and so I don't want to like, you know, change the moment so much to where it feels like it's no longer for the fans. And it's now like a look at my celebrity friends, you know, like I just want it to be like a moment. So for stuff like Matt, for example, like he was already there. Like he's awesome. He's so wonderful. And I was like, this is fun. This is gonna be a fun thing to, you know, surprise some people. But I do want to keep it as much as I can to, you know, what it was, what it always has been, like for the fans.
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9: Clear and windy tonight, a low of 18. Tomorrow, mainly sunny and windy, a high of 34 and the Humidex 40. Showers on Monday, 23 degrees, and then for Tuesday, it'll be sunny with a high of 23. Current weather conditions can be found anytime on the Napa Auto Parts Portage of Prairie weather page. 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
3: This is American Country Countdown with Ryan

Lauren Elena and Chase Matthew up four spots this weekend on ACC. That's all my exes, number 13. And Ryan here with a question. Who needs more sleep?

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I paid the tab and the lady asked me how'd I like my biscuit. I'll be honest with you, ma'am, it ain't like mama fixed it. 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

0: Ashley, I gotta ask you about this. I saw this on your social media and it just blew my mind. So you're sitting on your bus and you're taking, I guess, a beef stick and you're dipping it into peanut butter and you're eating it. What in the world is this? What's going on?
1: I don't even know where it started. So when you're on a tour bus, you have a lot of time to kill, right? And so, I'm just like chilling, kind of just like hanging out, sober, having a good time. And I was like, I want to snack on something. Like, what do I snack on? And I love turkey sticks. And so I was eating the turkey sticks, but they're kind of dry. And I was like, I love peanut butter. What do I have to, how do I mix this? And so I just started dipping it in the peanut butter and it was delicious. And everybody thinks I'm crazy for it. But as soon as they try it, they get it. So all I'm saying is give it a shot. Because it's pretty good.
0: Okay, I'm not above it. So is it just the turkey sticks or can you do it with the beef sticks too and the peanut butter?
1: I'm not a fan of the beef sticks. So I haven't tried that yet, but I would assume it's similar. I mean, it's like, at some burger places, they have there's a place in town called Jack Brown's and they have a burger with peanut butter on it called the Elvis Presley or something. Like it's probably the same thing. It's like the same world. So I'm not that crazy. It's been done before.
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1: Portage Online weather.
2: Clear and windy tonight, a low of 18. Tomorrow, mainly sunny and windy, a high of 34 and the Humidex 40. Showers on Monday, 23 degrees, and then for Tuesday, it'll be sunny with a high of 23. Current weather conditions can be found anytime on the Napa Auto Parts Portage of Prairie weather page. 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
1: I'm Judy Peters. Tonight, a clear sky and windy. Your

0: Forecast details are coming up. Portage of Prairie and Southport showcased parks, environmental initiatives, and community programs as Communities in Bloom judges toured the area. Judge Pam McFarland says the visit helps determine this year's Bloom rating, with results to be announced in September.
1: This community already has a 5 Bloom designation. You can't get honestly better than that, but there's always things that will hit different judges in a different way.
0: The judges will now complete their scoring and prepare a final report over the next 2 weeks. Long Plain First Nation is marking the 30th anniversary of Arrowhead Development Corporation, which has grown from a single gas station into a major economic development organization. Portage Online's Mike Bloom has more.
2: The milestone was celebrated during Treaty Days with community events and a look back at the corporation's history. Long Plain First Nation Chief David Meeches says he remembers how Arrowhead received its name 3 decades ago.
3: You know, I was there 30 years ago when it was created, and Marvin Daniels, who's a current counselor, was the chief at that time. And we were standing around one day, and one of the counselors at that time, we had a map of the land and it was all shrubs and tall grass, and said, "Look, this land looks like an arrowhead." And his name is Curtis Assiniboine. So the land was named based on his observations.
2: Meeches says the corporation now generates significant resources for the community while providing employment for many people. Founding members of Arrowhead were also recognized during the anniversary celebration.
0: A Portage of Prairie family has filed a civil lawsuit after Ashley Danielle Rogers died in 2024 in a White Mud River boating collision. We get the details from Portage Online's Corey Canute.
4: The lawsuit names 3 men as defendants, including the operators of the Sea-Doo and pontoon boat involved in the crash. The claim says Ashley died after suffering blunt force injuries when the 2 watercraft collided while rounding a bend. The family is seeking compensation for loss of support, guidance, and companionship, along with other costs. No statements of defense have been filed, and the allegations have not yet been tested in court. From the Portage Online newsroom, I'm Corey Canute.
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0: Clear and windy tonight, a low of 18. Tomorrow, mainly sunny and windy, a high of 34 and the humidex 40. Showers on Monday, 23 degrees, and then for Tuesday, it'll be sunny with a high of 23. Current weather conditions can be found anytime on the Napa Auto Parts Portage of Prairie weather page. 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
8: The number one country music countdown in the world. American Country Countdown. I'm Ryan Fox. Can Jason Aldean repeat for the 4th straight week at number 1? With Don't Tell Me? You're about to find out from the ACC O'Reilly Auto Parts Studio. And the superstar of the biggest movie of the weekend, Spider-Man Brand New Day, Tom Holland, lets us in on what it's really like wearing that Spider-Man suit all day long. You don't want to miss it. But first, Taylor Swift is riding high in the top 10 with a song from another big blockbuster, Toy Story 5. I knew it. I knew you. 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

0: Ashley, in honor of your new song, High School Sweetheart, I thought we would take you back to school and give you a little pop quiz, okay? I promise it's not going to be too hard. First up, what kind of student were you in high school, Ashley Cook?
1: I was like partially homeschooled, so I'd say I was like the homeschooled kid.
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0: Worst subject, Ashley?
1: Definitely math. I suck at math.
0: You and me both. Okay, pop quiz. Favorite school lunch, Ashley Cook?
1: Like tater tots and hamburgers.
0: Yes, the tots were next level.
1: Tots were always so good.
0: Who's your favorite teacher, Ashley Cook?
1: I had one in, was it fourth grade? I think fourth grade in Mrs. Crawford. And she still comes to see me in California whenever I play shows. Her son played for the Giants, Brandon Crawford. So I got to watch him grow up and play baseball. But Mrs. Crawford always like really championed us for sure.
0: I love that. Your favorite celebrity crush back in the day, Ashley?
1: As a teen, it was either Zac Efron, obviously, or Ryan Gosling in The Notebook.
0: And then for Zac, High School Musical.
1: But I feel like I was a big fan of like Zac circa 17 again. You know, like 17 again was like his prime era. He's still in his prime, obviously, but like that was like my crush prime era.
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7: Clear and windy tonight, a low of 18. Tomorrow, mainly sunny and windy, a high of 34 and the Humidex 40. Showers on Monday, 23 degrees, and then for Tuesday, it'll be sunny with a high of 23. Current weather conditions can be found anytime on the Napa Auto Parts Portage of Prairie weather page. That's on your Portage Online app. I'm Judy Peters.
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8: All stacked up and nowhere to go.

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0: Flats, Life is a Highway, and ACC Extra on American Country Countdown. You got Ryan with the hits. And time for an ACC list. This hour, we got to list some of the best driving songs, songs you can just flip on, put the top down, and cruise along with. Some of the tunes making our list include one of the big ones that was playing during the World Cup, John Denver's Take Me Home, Country Roads. Add to that the iconic Willie Nelson and On the Road Again. Luke Combs' remake of Fast Car, that one's here. Darius Rucker with Wagon Wheel. We got Alan Jackson's Drive. And who can forget the classic from King George Strait, Amarillo by Morning. Did we leave anything off the list? You can hit me up anytime on socials. 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And there's no stopping our journey now as we drive this thing from number four to number one when American Country Countdown comes right back.
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7: Clear and windy tonight, a low of 18. Tomorrow, mainly sunny and windy, a high of 34 and the Humidex 40. Showers on Monday, 23 degrees, and then for Tuesday, it'll be sunny with a high of 23. Current weather conditions can be found anytime on the Napa Auto Parts Portage of Prairie weather page. 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

0: Be By You, Luke Combs, number 3 on ACC. I'm Ryan Fox with the hits. And Luke is at the center of this story involving English actress Catherine Tyldesley, who you may have seen in the BBC shows Lilies and Scarborough. She's a big fan of Luke's, and when she saw that he was coming to Manchester, England, she had to go. Looked up the tickets, found them, and they were only $30. Score. Or at least she thought. Because when they got there, they found out this Luke Combs concert was actually being put on by a Luke Combs tribute band. Yep, and the moment they knew something was up is when they heard Luke speak with an Irish accent. Oh, no. Well, Luke Combs being Luke, he got word of this and he scored them tickets to the actual concert to see the real Luke Combs in Ireland, and they even got to meet him backstage. Way to go, Luke. That is a good human right there.
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4: Welcome back to American Country Countdown. It's Ryan Fox. And after multiple weeks, 3 weeks in fact, at number one, Jason Aldean is sliding down a notch to number two. Brand new number one loading. But first, don't tell me. American Country Countdown.
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1: I'm Judy Peters. Clear and windy tonight. Your forecast details are coming up. Portage of Prairie and Southport welcomed communities and Bloom judges on Friday as they showcased parks, environmental projects, and volunteer efforts across both communities. Portage Online's Matt Schroeder has more.
2: Communities and Bloom judge Hugh Skinner says the visit is part of this year's evaluation, with results set to be announced in September.
3: We're definitely very impressed with the number of little parks and particularly with the Island Park area.
2: The judges also highlighted the community's recreational spaces and recycling efforts. A final Bloom rating and report will be completed over the coming weeks.
1: Arrowhead Development Corporation is celebrating 30 years of economic development and community investment in Long Plain First Nation. The anniversary was marked during Treaty Days with community celebrations, while staff reflected on how far the organization has grown. Arrowhead Development Corporation accounts payable Mary Pratt says the corporation has continued to expand to meet community needs.
4: We've had so many projects, so many extensions of everything. We're expanding with a lot of things in regards to like FNSO, other buildings, projects. We have, of course, Arrowhead took over the powwow. We have to coordinate that too. More or less, we have like rent-to-own houses, and we have the gaming center. We expanded with Windham with the gaming machines.
1: The corporation is also working toward a new office building and plans to launch a pilot transit service between Long Plain and Portage of Prairie. The father of a Portage of Prairie woman killed in 2024 in a boating collision is suing three men, alleging negligence led to her death. Reporter Corey Canute has the details.
5: The lawsuit was filed in Manitoba's Court of King's Bench after Ashley Rogers died in a crash involving a Sea-Doo and a pontoon boat on the White Mud River. David Harold Rogers is seeking damages on behalf of family members, including Ashley's two children, parents, siblings, grandmother, and common law partner. The claim alleges the boat operators failed to use reasonable care when navigating the river. The allegations have not been tested in court. From the Portage Online Newsroom, I'm Corey Canute.
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1: Clear and windy tonight, a low of 18. Tomorrow, mainly sunny and windy, a high of 34 and the humidex 40. Showers on Monday, 23 degrees, and then for Tuesday, it'll be sunny with a high of 23. Current weather conditions can be found anytime on the Napa Auto Parts Portage of Prairie weather page. 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
2: Clear and windy tonight, a low of 18. Tomorrow, mainly sunny and windy, a high of 34 and the humidex 40. Showers on Monday, 23 degrees, and then for Tuesday, it'll be sunny with a high of 23. Current weather conditions can be found anytime on the Napa Auto Parts Portage or Prairie weather page. 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
2: Clear and windy tonight, a low of 18. Tomorrow, mainly sunny and windy, a high of 34 and the Humidex 40. Showers on Monday, 23 degrees, and then for Tuesday, it'll be sunny with a high of 23. Current weather conditions can be found anytime on the Napa Auto Parts Portage of Prairie weather page. 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